0: What's going on there?
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1: 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Forget it.

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0: Yeah. 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
0: Oh, really? That's great.
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0: Yeah, you just said that.
1: Did you say I just said that?
0: Yeah, I'm cutting you off.
1: I can't have any more? Why not?
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This record can be played on every modern lightweight pickup. The stereo sound, however, can be reproduced only when stereo equipment is used.

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0: 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God's house,
1: God,
0: the house of God.
1: God,
0: God's house,
1: God,
0: the house of God.
1: God,
0: $50 or more. 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
2: Peter, roll out.

Though this season of her life had been cold, lonely, and tough, though she slipped back into a darkness she had hoped by now to have overcome, she had learned a beautiful lesson as she kissed her girls goodbye and thanked them for getting her out the house. That maybe...